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0: 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And it's about shooting your wife, or shooting your girlfriend, or shooting your partner, which I'm going to be doing some of that when I get home. 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But it's amazing. It's a really brilliant song, and they're an amazing band. 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

love to see you strut up and down the floor when you're talking to me. That baby talk, I like it like that.

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I was thinking about you, about you. When my skin grows old, when my breath runs cold, be thinking about you.